relaxing power is moving up the right leg to the knee. It's relaxing all the muscles as it goes. Moving on up the right leg now to the thigh and to the hip. Permeating every cell, every atom. And you're relaxing completely. Relaxing completely. The relaxing power is now coming into the fingers of both of your hands. Feel the fingers of both of your hands relaxing. Now your forearms are relaxing. And your upper arms are relaxing. Now feel the relaxing power moving into the base of the spine. And moving slowly up the spine. And into the back of the neck and shoulder muscles. The back of your neck and shoulder muscles are now becoming loose. Loose and limp, just completely relaxed, and the relaxing power is now moving up the back of the neck and into the scalp, relaxing the scalp, feel your scalp relaxing, and now raining down into the facial muscles, relaxing your facial muscles, your jaw is relaxed, and your throat is relaxed. Your entire body is now relaxed all over in every way. All tension is gone from your body and mind. And I now want you to imagine a golden light coming down from above and entering the top of your head. The light is now filling your body and beginning to manifest around your heart area. Now feel it. Imagine a pure white light emitting from your heart and completely surrounding your body in an aura of protective white light. See it, feel it, and it becomes reality. You are now totally protected by an aura of spiritual white light, and only the higher masters or your own guides will be able to influence you in any way during this hypnotic session. Your body is now relaxed all over in every way, and your mind is relaxed and filled with peace. In the background, you can hear the soothing beat of the metronome. The metronome is saying, sleep, sleep, sleep. I want you to say sleep in your mind, with every beat of the metronome, sleep, sleep, sleep. As you listen to the sound of my voice and the soothing beat of the metronome, you feel a very pleasant feeling of relaxation coming over your entire body, as this feeling of peace and relaxation increases, you will find yourself going deeper and deeper asleep. Each beat takes you deeper, deeper asleep. So relax, so at peace, deeper and deeper asleep. I am now going to count backwards from 7 to 1. As I count backwards, I want you to use your imagination to see yourself in a situation going down. See yourself in your mind going down. With each count, you will go deeper and deeper asleep. Feel yourself going deeper with each count. Number 7. Deeper, deeper, deeper. Down, down, down. Number 6. Deeper, deeper, deeper. Down, down, down. Number 5,
paper, paper, paper, down, down, down. Number four, paper, paper, paper, down, down, down. Number three, paper, paper, paper, down, down, down. Number two, paper, paper, paper, down, down, down. Number one, you are now quite deep, and you feel deep. In a moment, I'm going to take you even deeper. But first, I want you to think of the word peace. Use your imagination and create a scene in your mind that is totally peaceful to you. Let your body and spirit become part of that scene in your mind. And imagine a scene

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0: by spotters and 5 miles west of McCook, moving east. So again, we assume that already the sirens are going in this area. Intense thunderstorms.
1: Actually, the attack subsides spontaneously once the anxiety passes. Are you saying you think this is all?
2: That one's in the dirt. It's 2 balls and 2 strikes to shoot. The Dodgers are in fourth
3: place. Each of my kids who live out of town bring their families in. Let's see here.
1: One gets used the tactics and not the reason.
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5: Which comes from garbage, is it?
6: Yes, about time. If that calculation is correct.

の中で目と耳が一つになる。体の中で目と耳が一つになる。

の中で目と耳が一つになる。AV 人の高純度ハイファイ、三菱ビデオハイファイファンタス。

0: other the stock market. Do you see a healthy market, or do you see a market that has some headlines that are pretty exciting, but some churn underneath?
1: I see a stock market that has a lot of winners and a lot of losers, and I think that the Dow and the S&P really are representative of what the internals are saying.

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Yeah. 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Yeah. Yeah. Yeah, yeah, yeah. 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

0: I smoke in here?
1: Smoke? 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
0: That's right. 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

0: All right, baby. 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That's it. 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
1: Yeah, the door kind of fucked up, so you're gonna have to

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Or maybe not. Maybe all this is part of our wonderful mind.

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